0: 5h, 7h.
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Listen to the mariachi play at midnight. Are you with me? Are you with me?

0: garçon, quoi. Hein. Un bisou, les bons réveils.
1: Bisous, Patrick.
2: Coé sur Europe 2. You played it cool and I played it dumb. Don't you think I'm a little too young to be messed with like that?